0: sports, too. It's time for Steve Gorman Sports.
1: Steve Gorman Sports. Okay, the World Cup is over. We'll stop talking about soccer for a while, I promise. But last night, I was so happy to see Argentina eliminated. Now, Lionel Messi will retire one day, and he will be at the top of the list of greatest players ever. And I'm fine with that. I'm a big fan of his work. But I am no fan of the Argentinian national team. Basically, it's Lionel Messi and a bunch of scrubs. It reminds me of the Cleveland Cavaliers from 2007. LeBron James and a bunch of scrubs. They get to the finals where they finally play a team who doesn't blink, who doesn't allow Messi's star power to intimidate them. Spain dominated Argentina yesterday as much as it could possibly be a domination for a final score of 1-0. Argentina had a couple of last-ditch efforts in the final minutes of extra time. Yes, they had a couple shots on goal that were a little scary, but this was Spain's day. And Spain, for the record, you're reigning European champions, now you're World Cup champions. And look out, because in 4 years from now, when they're all still in their prime, this team will host the next World Cup. It's a good time to be a fan of the Spanish national side. 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
1: Steve Gorman Sports. Okay, the World Cup is over. We'll stop talking about soccer for a while, I promise. But last night, I was so happy to see Argentina eliminated. Now, Lionel Messi will retire one day, and he will be at the top of the list of greatest players ever. And I'm fine with that. I'm a big fan of his work. But I am no fan of the Argentinian national team. Basically, it's Lionel Messi and a bunch of scrubs. It reminds me of the Cleveland Cavaliers from 2007. LeBron James and a bunch of scrubs. They get to the finals where they finally play a team who doesn't blink, who doesn't allow Messi's star power to intimidate them. Spain dominated Argentina yesterday as much as it could possibly be a domination for a final score of 1-0. Argentina had a couple of last-ditch efforts in the final minutes of extra time. Yes, they had a couple shots on goal that were a little scary, but this was Spain's day. And Spain, for the record, you're reigning European champions, now you're World Cup champions. And look out, because in 4 years from now, when they're all still in their prime, this team will host the next World Cup. It's a good time to be a fan of the Spanish national side. 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

0: was that?
1: It was a guy.
0: Shut up.
1: My roommate.
2: They'd belong there more than Patti Smith.
1: I think I just might. My roommate.
2: That does have kind of a gay subtext.
0: I hope think? He will. His name is Bill. My roommate.
2: It's okay.
1: Man. He doesn't Whatever. Wash a dish. My roommate.
0: But I have a secret wish.
2: I want to do a real quick survey here. Which one of us would be the worst roommate? I think it's real obvious.
3: Oh, you real think obvious. It's real obvious?
1: I think it's real obvious.
0: It begins with Pat Godwin.
2: Yeah, it begins and ends with Pat Godwin.
1: It begins and ends with me.
0: Yeah, absolutely. Yeah,
2: Pat would be a terrible roommate.
1: The worst.
3: Yeah. Why?
1: I play all the time. I'm neat, though, but I am loud.
0: He'd have questions all the time.
1: I love the small talk. I don't shut up.
2: If you didn't have your injury right now, if we'd go back a few months, would you have dirty dishes in your sink as we speak?
1: Absolutely not.
4: Mm. No, I don't go to bed with dirty dishes.
1: That's my little therapy, yeah. Like you.
0: You wash them as you go along, right?
4: Right.
0: Yeah.
2: Okay. I would. That's
4: or Andy does.
2: Is your bed made?
1: No, I'm not.
2: Would
1: a
2: it
1: bed.
2: Be made?
1: No, I'm not a bed.
4: Is
1: maker.
4: Your bed made, Chick?
0: No.
4: Tom?
2: Yeah, I make my bed all the time.
4: Well, Kelly's still in it. You can't make it all the time.
2: Well, when she's
4: okay.
2: Home.
0: Well, I guess it's casually made. I don't. You know.
4: Right. This pull
3: not tucking
4: up.
3: In.
2: Josh.
3: Mine is not made, but it will be when I get home.
2: You'll make it yourself, someone?
4: Do you do that after you brush your teeth?
0: Is that what you told?
3: I do all my morning things in the afternoon. Yeah,
4: you've got it all backwards.
0: She seems to be making fun of
3: it. I make my bed later in the day.
2: And did we find out that there is, in fact, a coffee-flavored toothpaste so you can brush your teeth and drink your coffee without ruining?
3: Mm-hmm. Yeah.
2: Okay. Is there an orange juice-flavored toothpaste?
3: There was a toothpaste that...
4: Had orange
3: at the very
4: stripes.
3: Least, does we did a story about how it matches your orange? It won't affect the taste of orange juice later.
2: Is there a cigarette flavored toothpaste?
3: Is there cigarette flavored toothpaste?
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0: Yeah. I can win more. That, mm-hmm. So, yeah, you're on.
1: There's nothing more depressing than going to the ATM at the casino and taking out $20 and the service fee is
2: $14. Oh, yeah, brutal.
1: You're like, well, I'm down to my last 20.
2: Yeah, brutal.
0: Oh, God. Yeah, and what's the ideal stay in Vegas? Like 2 days, 3 days?
3: Oh. Two, max.
2: Maybe. I want four.
0: 4 days?
2: Four, five, yeah.
0: Okay.
3: Really?
2: I want to leave a different man.
0: Life-changing wealth is what you want.
2: I don't want to leave Vegas. I want to have to leave Vegas. Like, I want to be...
3: So you still would go and gamble. I haven't gambled in years. I can't remember the last time. I'm afraid of it now.
2: I've gotten... Yeah, because I can go, you know what? I'm up 300. I'm walking.
0: Really?
2: Yeah.
3: All right. Yeah. I've done that.
2: I don't love it, but I can do it. So...
4: Yeah, I don't know if it's for me because I'm like $300. I could go shopping. Like, I would rather take my money and shop.
3: Well, I got better news for you, I'd say. In Vegas, $300.
4: No, yeah. But I mean, even going to a casino anywhere, like anything I would spend putting into a machine or betting, I would be like, eh.
2: Oh, I got you.
4: Yeah, yeah, that's what I mean.
3: That's a good way to think. No, sure. No, I get that. Yeah.
2: Yeah, yeah, which there's... Well, there really isn't much shopping in Vegas, is there?
0: What is it? The Show Mall or something?
3: Oh, the Caesars Palace Mall.
2: We'll never talk Griswold into doing shows from there, but I would just love it.
4: You guys did it one time.
5: We had like four trips out there.
3: We did more than one.
4: Yeah.
2: And you I get his reasons, but I just...
4: An entire week and you... Yeah. And you broadcast.
0: We got there Friday afternoon and left the following Sunday.
2: Oh dude, you're right. That's like your mind isn't right. Yeah, like right. You...
3: Well, plus we had to be up all night because the show was on, you know, at 2 in the morning there or whatever.
4: Oh my gosh.
2: That's a weird thing.
3: That's actually where I learned to play craps. Well, that's where that short guy won all the money. Remember that?
0: The short guy.
3: His best friend.
0: Oh yeah. Short round.
2: Tom's best friend had a big night?
3: Oh, yeah. Big night.
2: 10K plus?
3: I'm not going to say because I don't know if he paid taxes.
2: He's a building contractor, I guarantee he
0: don't
2: did
0: they
2: not.
0: Make you, if you do win something, they have you fill out a form?
3: You have to fill out a form.
0: For the IRS there.
4: Wow. Yeah.
3: No, we used to have a friend, may he rest in peace, who would go on these trips with us, who was a huge gambler.
2: Mm.
3: And he helped Mark and I quite a bit in the day. Yeah.
0: He kept giving you money, right?
3: Yeah, he did. Taught me how to play. So, kept giving me money. It was awesome.
2: Pat, you were in Vegas. You were doing comedy shows. You got paid. You blew all of your money right there.
6: Now, keep in mind, I'm not a gambler. And the only time I ever did it, I worked for 2 weeks in Vegas. And I'll tell you what we got paid. We got paid $2,100 a week.
2: Yeah.
6: And you were paid in check, but they would cash your check for you. I was smart enough not to. Had a little bit of Jameson with my friend who ran the comedy club, Kevin, and he took me to the MGM Double Diamonds.
3: Sure.
6: And you know what? I won initially like $1,750.
2: Oh, awesome.
6: And I was instantly hooked.
2: Yeah.
6: And spent $4,200, lost all my money, and walked to the airport.
2: Well, I mean, and that's not a short walk.
3: That is not a short walk.
2: Yeah, right.
6: Yeah, no, and it was like 102, so.
2: Yeah.
0: Yeah, it's always crazy hot in Vegas.
6: And my girlfriend picked me up, Kim, and I had to tell her that I lost. I had to tell her I took all the money out, and it blew away in the wind.
7: Wake up. More Bob and Tom Extra is on the way next. 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
30: Okay, well, we've got to get back to the news desk with Christy Lee having exited the NHTSA sports desk. What have you got, Christy?
31: A Washington State man helped stop a fire at his neighbor's home, even though he was completely nude. Wesley Howard told King TV, that's K-I-N-G, that his fiancée woke him up just after midnight July 5th, saw an orange fireball outside. He did not even stop to put shorts on before running out in the buff to begin fighting the flames with a garden hose.
30: And this guy's right. This guy's a Navy vet. Do we have any of this video? Yeah. Okay. Whoa. There's a pretty big fire on the fence.
2: Man, I thought that was the guy on fire at first.
31: I know.
30: And you see the garden hose. He runs out, and he is completely naked. And then he'll come out again. There he is.
31: Now you can.
30: Fortunately, it's from the back. But obviously, the guy. I mean, the fire, the flames are going 20 feet in the air.
31: Yeah. He's trying to stop him from being in his yard. Yeah.
2: This guy's not saving the other house.
31: No, he's saving his own.
2: He's putting his fence out.
30: Well, he's saving the other.
2: No, of course he's helping. Of course he is.
31: East Pierce County.
30: Then there's a guy on the other side of the flames.
31: Yeah.
30: I mean, this is a pretty big fire.
2: Yeah, that's nothing to mess around with. And that could get out of control really quickly.
30: No,
31: oh, my gosh.
30: He's running back in the house. I'm not sure what he's going to get. But
2: good for that guy.
31: East Pierce County Fire
2: Rescue. I don't know
31: why
2: he had a raging erection.
31: He's a pyro.
30: By the way, is that what they do when they
31: set
30: fires?
31: They can. Oh,
2: there must be some. Yeah, for some there is a sexual aspect. Oh, yeah.
30: It would have been great if he'd used both hoses. If he said, "What the hell? I just woke up in the middle of the night. I gotta go anyway."
2: Yeah, perfect.
31: East Pierce County Fire and Rescue arrived about 10 minutes later and took over. Mr. Howard suffered minor burns to his foot and forearm. But his home was spared, and his neighbor's house had only minor damage, believe it or not.
2: It looks like it's mostly outside.
31: Yeah, they believe the blaze may have started from fireworks in a trash bin that had not been fully extinguished.
2: Yeah, you want to bucket those first. Water bucket. And then.
30: No, I've got a bunch of fire extinguishers.
31: Oh, I know you do.
30: And I got two fire blankets.
2: Yeah, those are good. Thankfully, I haven't had to use mine yet, but I know.
5: They aren't very comfortable to sleep under.
30: But
31: itchy.
30: When you're hot as Oscar in bed. His girlfriend insists. I've used a fire extinguisher.
2: Oh, yeah. Yeah.
30: I mean, in when it were, because some moron, me, almost set his living room on fire.
2: Oh, that's right. Yeah. An Easter basket.
5: Wait, you used it inside the house?
30: Yeah.
31: Yeah.
30: Messy. Oh, yeah.
31: Yeah,
30: I told you the story. My brother sent me a thing of fruit for Christmas, a basket, and it had this giant hoop on it, you know, those things. And it was this heavily lacquered basket.
31: Mm-hmm.
5: Yeah.
30: And I had a fire going, and it was freezing. I thought, oh, this thing will burn like crazy.
2: He is a bit of a pyro. Yeah.
30: So I heaved it into the chimney, into the fireplace, and that big hoop thing shut the flue.
2: Oh.
30: So then the flames.
2: Yeah.
30: Oh, I had to have the whole mantle redone. I had to have the ceiling repainted. Oh, it was brilliant.
31: Well, I bet somebody was happy with you that day.
30: Hey, I was in charge of my life then. Those were different days. Hey, shut up. If that happened to me now, I'd be kicked out of my own house. No, but I, yeah, so I, it, I grabbed the fire extinguisher because I've been around fire extinguishers my whole life, but you never get a chance to actually shoot one off. So, I pulled the pin and
6: yeah, you don't enjoy the fun of it because it's an emergency.
30: Oh, yeah. I mean, there was smoke everywhere. It took me a year to recover from all that. Everything cleaned up. So, by the way, lesson learned, those lacquered baskets, man, do they go up in flames.
6: Yeah.
30: And God knows, I'm sure it was giving off something so toxic.
2: Oh, yeah.
30: Years from now, they'll probably go, well, you know what took him out? And he inhaled toxic fruit basket, and now he's got liverania or something.
31: We just had a story that mentioned fireworks in Montana. Authorities say vandals blew up a dozen porta-potties in Billings.
2: I've blown up way more bathrooms than that.
6: Oh, we know.
31: Yeah, well aware. Yeah. The company known as European Porta Potties.
30: By the way, they spell it
31: U-R-A-P-E-E-I-N.
2: We're importing those? But
30: have you noticed that there are certain businesses, typically, I think probably the most likely one would be
31: hair
30: places that do the play on words thing.
2: Yeah.
6: Curl up and die.
31: Yeah.
30: Hair apparent. Right. Yeah, all that. But it seems a lot of the porta potty places are doing that now, too.
31: Well,
30: They've got the cute little names. And
31: they anticipate losing some of their portable potties each Independence Day, but this year the company estimates it suffered.
2: Potable potties? I don't want anything to do with that.
30: That's got to be. Those are some really good filters. I'll tell you what. When in his diarrhea, came out as delightful potable water.
2: Yeah, mine is still having trouble. I need better filters. Mine comes out looking like Goldschlager.
31: They lost about $12,000 in damages to their portable toilets. Co-owner Chris Vogel told Cowboy State Daily, "We typically lose 4 to 5 toilets every year due to fireworks. There have been at least 13 this year, worse than normal."
2: I think that's a bummer.
31: He said most of the toilets were blown apart by large explosives, which are not the type of fireworks you can buy at a fireworks stand in the state of Montana.
2: And most, I mean, so I like some vandals, like some pranks. Yeah. I don't like this one.
30: But there's some 17-year-old guy go, if I drive to Wyoming, I can get the good, I can get the, what would it be? The BM-80s. I can get the good stuff that'll really blow them to smithereens.
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21: What are the chances you are listening to this while drinking a nice hot cup of coffee? If so, don't let me stop you. For years, we've been reporting on the health benefits of coffee, and that's not going to stop today. A new study, this one out of Harvard School of Public Health, found that coffee and tea could help lower your risk of developing dementia. People who enjoyed 1 to 3 caffeinated cups a day saw the biggest impact. In addition to the caffeine, coffee contains hundreds of bioactive compounds that can influence inflammation, glucose metabolism, vascular function, and oxidative stress. It's also possible coffee drinkers might be doing other things that keep them healthy. Eating a more balanced diet, getting plenty of exercise, sleep, not smoking, or drinking too much alcohol. And finally, staying socially active. I'm Dr. Sanjay Gupta, helping you live a better life.
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20: Across the country right now, at this very moment, there are probably arguments taking place about who's doing more of the housework, the homework, the shuttling of kids from this activity to that. It's true. By and large, women do more of this than men. But doesn't have to be that way. And if you and your spouse can level that playing field, it's going to make both of you and your kids happier. Psychologist Yelena Kecmanovic says, this might be how you get there. As hard as it might be at first, try to think of your partner like a teammate, not an adversary. Learn how to do some of the chores your partner does to get a better understanding of how much effort something takes. And finally, take the time to acknowledge what the other person is doing. And every now and then, even express your appreciation. That'll go a long way. I'm Dr. Sanjay Gupta, helping you live a better life.
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0: Hey, welcome back to the Bob and Tom Show. 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
28: Hi.
0: There's that Pat Godwin. What's going on, man?
29: Hey, Chick, what's going on with you, man?
0: You know.
29: Just hanging out.
0: Everything's everything.
29: Yeah.
0: There's Jess Hooker.
28: Hello.
0: There's Josh Arnold.
30: Hi there.
0: Ace Cosby.
31: Hello.
0: Hello, indeed. I'm Chick. And Tom?
32: I walk in the room and I hear Miss Hooker saying,
0: how's your bird?
32: You broke your record for what now?
28: Oysters.
32: Well, I didn't understand. What do you mean?
28: Oysters. I went out to dinner by myself on Friday.
30: Yes, queen.
28: Yes. And
0: nobody deserves your love and affection more than yourself.
28: That's right. Yes, treat yourself. So, yeah, I went to an oyster bar here in town that I love so much, and I was like, I'm just going to see how many of these I can house. We're just going to go for a new record. And I ordered 24 up front.
30: Wow.
28: And
30: already a strong order.
28: I always start 24. Oh. It's always 24 out of the gate for me.
30: How about that?
32: Yeah. I don't eat oysters, so explain the protocol.
0: Well, Josh, ask her, East Coast, West Coast.
28: West Coast, we just talked about this. Oh, yeah, I'm West Coast.
24: Yeah. And you're East Coast, we found out.
30: Yeah.
24: Right?
30: What is the difference?
28: It's just where they're from.
24: Well, there are oysters from one side of the coast.
32: Well, yeah. Clearly, but I mean, in my studies of hip-hop, I have learned that West Coast rappers and East Coast rappers differ in their content.
24: We're talking about oysters,
0: I want to say...
32: Do they taste different, or are they...
28: Yes, they do taste different.
0: Okay. East Coast or sandier, is that right?
28: Yeah, the sand.
0: Oh, okay, yeah.
30: So, Jess and I agreed, and she would know, but I also found this to be the case, that West Coast were... A richer, stronger flavor. Yeah. Not stronger in a bad way.
28: No, just intense.
32: Did you take a fork and scrape them out of the shell?
30: I did.
29: You start off with two
28: dozen,
29: and then what happened?
28: And then I ordered another dozen.
30: Okay. So now we're to 36.
28: And then I ordered a dozen more.
30: So did you finish 48?
28: I finished 48.
30: Wow.
28: Yeah.
30: Wow.
28: Yeah, and then I had a bowl of ramen.
30: Whoa.
32: Wow.
28: I did.
30: You really, yeah.
28: Yeah, I had ramen, and then I had this amazing black silk sesame.
0: Dump is what he said. Yeah.
30: I took it.
32: Sorry. Sorry.
30: And then I went back and did another half dozen.
24: There you go.
28: Christy, maybe you need...
30: What was was the
24: oysters would make me go the other way.
28: Oh, yeah.
30: What was the dessert? A black silk.
28: Black silk sesame cake, piece of cake.
30: Wow.
28: Yeah.
30: It was delicious.
28: Oh.
32: Did you drive home, or did you have to Uber because you were having a food?
28: No, I felt great. Buzz. I went home. Good. Yeah.
24: It was set you back about $300.
30: Hell yeah, baby.
32: Well worth it, I'm sure. Oh, we have to, I want to get this one story
0: in. Wow, he swept that aside, didn't he?
29: Yeah.
28: Sorry.
30: Yeah, would you ever try a raw oyster?
32: I don't like oysters.
30: Oh, you have tried them?
32: Yes. Why? Gotcha. The one time I had them, I vomited it.
28: Did you have them baked?
32: No, they were just
24: oysters. Rockefellers.
0: You remember
24: really
0: at camp when campers would baby bird them to you? You'd open your mouth and they'd put it in your mouth.
28: Here is a suggestion. They often say that anything that's going to make you sick is on the shell. So if you're scared, get them out with a spoon or a fork and eat them that way. Don't put your mouth on the shell.
30: Okay.
28: It's rarely the oyster itself that's going to make you sick.
30: Gotcha.
28: Yeah.
32: No, I just barfed and. at a Little Caesars in Petoskey, Michigan.
24: Well, that's the problem.
32: No, I didn't get
24: Caesars.
32: The
24: Caesars. Sure
32: no, no, no. I'd eaten them. I'd eaten them at home, and then.
28: Oh.
32: Yeah, no. It's also so putting that in your mouth. It's so wad-ish, wad-like.
24: Oysters,
32: gooey.
24: Rockefeller.
30: So I wouldn't know. You were able to compare.
32: Nice defense. You know, good, well played.
29: You really walked into that one.
32: Chrissy, what do you got over there?
24: An unusual-looking raccoon in Seattle has captured the hearts of internet users around the world. Miss Kiana Hall took a now-viral footage of the abnormally small creature, and the raccoon has been nicknamed Jimothy. Since the video took the internet by storm, other Seattle residents have shared their encounters with Jimothy, while the internet has been sharing memes, posts, and fan art inspired by him. Marsha Logsdon, an associate professor at Washington State University's Veterinary Teaching Hospital, told the Seattle Times the animal may suffer from a short spine syndrome.
32: Have you seen this thing?
28: Yes.
24: Which is a congenital deformity that causes it an abnormally short neck.
30: Yeah. You know, it sure doesn't slow it up, does it?
24: No.
32: It looks like if an animal was a El Camino.
24: What?
0: You know what? I'm alarmed that I know exactly what he means.
24: It's like a big bug.
32: Yeah, or a baboon or something.
0: Yeah, baboon. You know what? He looks like the cartoon rendition of the Tasmanian devil.
24: Yeah.
30: I think he looks like a raccoon that really has to go number two.
24: Jimothy has been functioning well and very spry, and he has excellent signs for survival.
32: That reminds me of the movie Timothy, and we have the famous Cliff Note Theater, I believe.
24: Yes.
1: It's time for Oliver's Cliff Notes Hits of the 70s. This week, Timothy by The Boys from May 1971. Now here's your host, Oliver Lang.
2: Okay, let's see. Lyrics are kind of hard to understand here. I'm just reading them off the album cover. Three guys are trapped in a mine. Let's see, Joe was looking at Tim.
0: Oh, what the f***? They ate him! Oh, my God! Oh, I'm gonna be sick!
1: Did you go? This has been Oliver's Cliff Notes Hits of the 70s.
32: Thank you very much. Yeah,
24: classic.
30: You're gonna have to listen to that song.
32: Yeah, they eat the guy, right?
24: Yeah.
30: Yeah.
24: What?
0: God, I know.
30: It's a great melody.
32: These guys get trapped, and so they end up eating one of the guys.
0: All I know is one of the guys went in at 180, came out at 235.
32: Thank you very much. We'll explore that more and many other things when we return to the O'Reilly Auto Parts Studios. 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
47: 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That means the amount of time your muscles are engaged during a movement, the slower the movement, the harder it will be until you reach the point where you can't do another rep with good form. You want to stop before you collapse. Also, remember this, pay attention to your breath. So important. Breathe out when you exert force. I'm Dr. Sanjay Gupta, helping you live a better life.
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That really rocks from the Wheels Classic Rock calendar. It was on this date in 1987, Guns N' Roses released their debut album titled Appetite for Destruction. It would go on to become the best-selling debut album of all time, still holding that record all these years later. Here's

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From the Slow Hand album, it's Eric Clapton.

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Their 50-something tour landing at the LCA in Detroit the 26th and the 28th of next month. However, this afternoon, looking at scattered showers and thunderstorms to move through the area with a high of 82. It'll clear out tonight. Overnight low down to 55. Sunshine tomorrow, ideal with a high of 74. 78 right now in the Tri-Cities, 77 in Flint. The Stones on Wheels.

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The National Weather Service in Detroit. Pontiac has issued a severe thunderstorm warning for southeastern Tuscola County in southeastern Michigan, southwestern Santa Luc County in southeastern Michigan, northern Lapeer County in southeastern Michigan until 12:45 p.m. At 11:38 a.m., a severe thunderstorm was located over Mayville, moving southeast at 30 miles per hour. Hazard, 60 miles per hour wind gusts and quarter-size hail. Source, radar indicated. Impact, hail damage to vehicles is expected. Expect wind damage to roofs, siding, and trees. This severe thunderstorm will be near Mayville, Kingston,

in Clifford around 11:45 a.m. North Branch around 11:50 a.m. Marlette around 11:55 a.m. Brown City around 12:10 p.m. Melbourne around 12:20 p.m. Peck around 12:25 p.m. Other locations impacted by the severe thunderstorm include Decker, East Dayton, Burnside, Watertown, Wilmot, Snover, Jol, Elmer, Silverwood, and Valley Center. Repeating, a severe thunderstorm warning has been issued until 12:45 p.m. for the following counties in Michigan, Lapeer, Sanilac, and Tuscola.

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Roger Waters and David Gilmour hardly ever wrote songs together. 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This is one they worked on together about founding member Syd Barrett. 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
14: 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At the end of the day, you want to create your very own wind down ritual, an hour before bed, whatever that might look like for you. 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That really works for me. I'm Dr. Sanjay Gupta, helping you live a better life.
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0: 104.5 Classic Rock. Dead Really Rock. She talks to angels from the Black Crows. 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I'm Tim Brando. 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

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John Mellencamp's concert at Pine Knob was canceled last week, you know, due to that Canadian wildfire smoke. So far, no word on anything being rescheduled, but it sure would be nice to see him play something local. I've seen videos of some of his shows, man. He's singing really well. It's Hurt So Good on Wheels 104.5.

the National Weather Service in Detroit. Pontiac has issued a severe thunderstorm warning for Southern Bay County in southeastern Michigan, Northern Saginaw County in southeastern Michigan, southeastern Midland County in southeastern Michigan until 2 p.m. At 1:03 p.m., a severe thunderstorm was located near Freeland, moving southeast at 35 miles per hour. Hazard, 60 miles per hour wind gusts and quarter-size hail. Source, radar indicated. Impact, hail damage to vehicles is expected. Expect wind damage to roofs, siding, and trees. This severe thunderstorm will be near Saginaw, Auburn, and Freeland around 1:10 p.m. Zilwaukee around 1:15 p.m. Bay City and Bridgeport around 1:20 p.m. Other locations impacted by the severe thunderstorm include LaPorte, Swan Creek, Shiawassee National Wildlife Refuge, Carrollton, Foster's, Arthur, Buena Vista Township, Plosaville, Indiantown, and Shields. Repeating, a severe thunderstorm warning has been issued until 2 p.m. for the following counties in Michigan, Bay, Midland, and Saginaw.

0: 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That really rocks. Don Henley wrapping up a Wheels free ride with Dirty Laundry. That was his first top 40 hit as a solo artist. Now, some of you may remember in November of 1980, Henley was charged with contributing to the delinquency of a minor in possession of marijuana, cocaine, and quaaludes after paramedics treated a 16-year-old girl suffering from drug intoxication at his L.A. home. The incident was a big influence on the song. I think if it were to happen today, Don would end up doing some time.
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Wales 104.5 Classic Rock that really rocks. Celebrating the anniversary of the release of Appetite for Destruction. It came out on this date in 1987. Became the biggest debut album of all time. Still holds that record. The band who had it before that was Boston's debut album. So welcome to the jungle on Wheels 104.5.

cutting grass, barbecues, swimming pools, and those annoying little ants in your kitchen. Yeah, it's summer. 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

0: Wales 104.5 Classic Rock. That really rocks. Barracuda from Heart. A couple of days away from the beginning of Labadee Rib Fest at Vets Park in Bay City. Oof, getting underway. Some good food, some great entertainment. 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Win'em Wednesday. All day long tomorrow, chances to score free tickets to be there. That'll wrap it up for me today. Thanks for listening. I'm Tim Brando. Adam coming in next with another Wheels Free Ride. We've got David Bowie, Neil Young, and Tom Petty all on the way.
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9: We've all been there. In a boring meeting, a long lecture, struggling to stay awake. No matter how hard you try, you nod off. And that is never a good look. Aside from the obvious, making sure you're getting enough sleep, there are a couple quick pick-me-ups that experts recommend before you take your seat. If you have time, you might try to squeeze in a quick nap, just a couple minutes even. That can increase your alertness. Or try to pop outside for a quick walk, get your blood and your hormones pumping, splash some cold water on your face, or grab a cup of coffee, obviously. If you're not a caffeine drinker, even just taking small sips of water throughout your meeting could be enough to keep you awake. Of course, you could also make a point to engage in the meeting. You're not likely to fall asleep while you're actually talking. I'm Dr. Sanjay Gupta, helping you live a better life.
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And classic rock that really rocks all day. My name is Adam. It's great to have you with me. AC/DC currently on their power-up tour. Next stop, San Antonio, Texas. That show will be Friday. No stops in Michigan, though. They do have one coming up. South Bend, Indiana, home of Notre Dame. That show will be September 4th. If you're thinking about a road trip, here's Dirty Deeds on Wheels 104.5.

0: 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Lynyrd Skynyrd and Foreigner will be at Pine Knob Music Theater. 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
15: A better life with Dr. Sanjay Gupta.
16: Across the country right now, at this very moment, there are probably arguments taking place about who's doing more of the housework, the homework, the shuttling of kids from this activity to that. It's true. By and large, women do more of this than men. But doesn't have to be that way. And if you and your spouse can level that playing field, it's going to make both of you and your kids happier. Psychologist Yelena Kecmanovic says this might be how you get there. As hard as it might be at first, try to think of your partner like a teammate, not an adversary. Learn how to do some of the chores your partner does to get a better understanding of how much effort something takes. And finally, take the time to acknowledge what the other person is doing, and every now and then, even express your appreciation. That'll go a long way. I'm Dr. Sanjay Gupta, helping you live a better life.
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Wheels 104.5 sticks out on the road with Chicago. The Windy Cities Tour, co-headlining tour, and one stop in Michigan. They'll be in Grand Rapids at the brand new Acrisure Amphitheater 1 week from Thursday. That's July 30th. And that show is sold out. 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So you're going to pay a pretty penny for those. 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

0: Black Sabbath and Iron Man on Wheels 104.5. Tomorrow marked the first anniversary of Ozzy Osbourne's death. A lot of tributes will be happening across the globe, including in his hometown of Birmingham, England. Last night, Extreme paid tribute to Ozzy Osbourne. Their show at Pine Knob Music Theater with Motley Crue and Tesla. They tore into a medley of I Don't Know, Bark at the Moon, and Crazy Train. Of course, solo Ozzy stuff. Also closed with the riff from that tune right there, Iron Man from Black Sabbath. Foreigner, next.
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13: Now seems as good a time as any to remind you, you don't always have to take healthy habits to the extreme. Not only are you unlikely to stick with something that's difficult, even if you can keep it up, it's probably going to be to the detriment of something else. And chances are that something else is more important. So if you're on a quest to improve your health, I promise the basics are going to take you much further. I'm talking about diet, try and be as plant-based as possible, exercise, meaning multiple rounds of cardio and strength training, and sleep. For most people, 7 to 9 hours a night. I'd like to think of these things as sort of a three-legged stool, right? If you're not doing any one of them, it's really hard to keep balanced with the others. The key here is you don't have to strive for perfection. Doing anything is going to be better than nothing. I'm Dr. Sanjay Gupta, helping you live a better life.
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104.5, Bob and Tom Mornings and Classic Rock that really rocks all day. Excited to be back at this year's Labadee Rib Fest coming up this weekend. It kicks off on Thursday. Rib vendors coming in from all over the country. 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Our own Tim Brandle will be there Thursday for Classic Seeger and Eliminator. Then I'll be back there on Saturday for Night Ranger and Firehouse. Excited for that. 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

Stones and Satisfaction on Wheels 104.5. Stones, new album Foreign Tongues is out now. They've got a brand new record. That album is the band's 39th top 10 hit in the United States, extending their record for most top 10s on the Billboard Albums chart. Second place, Barbra Streisand with 34. They're five clear.

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0: 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They just announced, too, a new holiday tradition at Dow Diamond, the Loons Holiday Lights Extravaganza, that will feature over 1 million lights. It'll open November 13th. That's Friday, and run through Saturday, January 2nd. So 45 nights. 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It'll just be $12 per person. 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Sounds pretty awesome. Skynyrd, next.
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And classic rock that really rocks all day. Def Leppard currently recording what will be their 13th studio album, likely to be released sometime early 2027. Toto with Christopher Cross and the Romantics. They'll be at Pine Knob Music Theater on August 29th. 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Here's Hold the Line on Wheels.

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11: A better life with Dr. Sanjay Gupta.
12: Across the country right now, at this very moment, there are probably arguments taking place about who's doing more of the housework, the homework, the shuttling of kids from this activity to that. It's true. By and large, women do more of this than men, but doesn't have to be that way. And if you and your spouse can level that playing field, it's going to make both of you and your kids happier. Psychologist Yelena Kecmanovic says this might be how you get there. As hard as it might be at first, try to think of your partner like a teammate, not an adversary. Learn how to do some of the chores your partner does to get a better understanding of how much effort something takes. And finally, take the time to acknowledge what the other person is doing, and every now and then, even express your appreciation. That'll go a long way. I'm Dr. Sanjay Gupta, helping you live a better life.
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Pink Floyd, Comfortably Numb, Wheels 104.5. Guns N' Roses did pretty well for themselves with their debut album. Appetite for Destruction was released today in 1987. Went on to sell over 30 million copies worldwide. And of course, boasts singles Sweet Child of Mine, Paradise City, Welcome to the Jungle, that were all top 10 singles, though. Whitney Houston, Michael Jackson, George Michael, as well as the Dirty Dancing soundtrack, kept Appetite from going number one for over a year. One tune off the album you don't hear very often. This is My Michelle on Wheels 104.5.

0: Don Henley, the boys of summer on Wheels 104.5, longtime member of the Eagles. And despite the fact Don Henley keeps talking about how this year will be the last year for the Eagles, they keep adding shows to their residency at Sphere in Vegas. The schedule stays the same as it is right now. It'll be 68 shows in total. Just added 4 additional shows, December 4th, 5th, 11th, and 12th. Fleetwood Mac, next.
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20: Across the country right now, at this very moment, there are probably arguments taking place about who's doing more of the housework, the homework, the shuttling of kids from this activity to that. It's true. By and large, women do more of this than men. but doesn't have to be that way. And if you and your spouse can level that playing field, it's going to make both of you and your kids happier. Psychologist Yelena Kecmanovic says this might be how you get there. As hard as it might be at first, try to think of your partner like a teammate, not an adversary. Learn how to do some of the chores your partner does to get a better understanding of how much effort something takes. And finally, take the time to acknowledge what the other person is doing. And every now and then, even express your appreciation. That'll go a long way. I'm Dr. Sanjay Gupta, helping you live a better life.
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104.5, Bob and Tom Mornings and Classic Rock, the really rocks all day. My name's Adam. Great to have you with me. Motley Crue, the return of the Carnival of Sins tour was at Pine Knob Music Theater last night with Tesla and Extreme. They're coming back to Michigan, though, in late August. They'll actually be in Grand Rapids at the new Acrisure Amphitheater on August 27th. Here's Dr. Feelgood on Wheels 104.5.

0: Wales 104.5. Tigers beat the Cubs last night 8-6. Windy night at Wrigley in Chicago. Had to beat them in extra innings. Game two of that three-game series is tonight. Major League Baseball's trade deadline is coming up on August 3rd. So questions now about whether or not the Tigers are going to move starting pitcher, two-time Cy Young Award winner, Tarik Skubal. Loons are on the road in Lansing through Sunday. They'll be back home 1 week from tonight. Lions training camp getting underway on Saturday. Rookies report Saturday. The veterans report on the 28th. That's also 1 week from tonight. The Lions' first preseason game right around the corner, taking on the Bengals on August 13th. Steve Miller and Rush next.
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11: We've all been there, in a boring meeting, a long lecture, struggling to stay awake. 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Aside from the obvious, making sure you're getting enough sleep, there are a couple quick pick-me-ups that experts recommend before you take your seat. If you have time, you might try to squeeze in a quick nap, just a couple minutes even. That can increase your alertness. Or try to pop outside for a quick walk, get your blood and your hormones pumping, splash some cold water on your face, or grab a cup of coffee, obviously. If you're not a caffeine drinker, even just taking small sips of water throughout your meeting could be enough to keep you awake. Of course, you could also make a point to engage in the meeting. You're not likely to fall asleep while you're actually talking. I'm Dr. Sanjay Gupta, helping you live a better life.
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Rush and Free Will, Wheels 104.5. Rush on their 50-something tour will be in Detroit, Little Caesars Arena, August 26th and 28th. And the latest rumor, they're in talks for a residency at Sphere in Las Vegas. Only a handful of bands, I think, that can get away with a residency at that massive Sphere out in Las Vegas. And I think Rush is one of them. The Police coming up, Steve Miller Band now, and Rockin' Me.

Balance in the truck. Old choice for someone who claims they like music. 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

0: from Heart, Beautiful Broken, released back in 2016. Nancy Wilson, though, says they're hoping to record one more final album to kind of wrap up their legacy. They are also hoping to head out to tour one last time as well, likely in 2027. Coming up, Cheap Trick.
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30: As a parent, when you send your kid off to school in the morning, you know that they're going to be learning, they're going to be spending time with their friends, but new study out of UCSF found adolescents are spending an average of 70 minutes of their school day on their phones. Now, some kids will say they need their phones to help with schoolwork, but this study found that they were spending the vast majority of their screen time on TikTok, Instagram, and Snapchat, not really apps that you're going to be turning to for homework help. Now, the study's lead author said, "Don't blame kids for using their phones at school. Teach them how to resist them. Focus on what they'd get by putting them aside rather than what you're taking away. Explain how phones could hurt their academic performance, and also remind them of this. Nothing takes the place of real face-to-face friendships." I'm Dr. Sanjay Gupta, helping you live a better life.
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The return of the Carnival of Sins tour. Busted out all the hits. Modern Day Cowboy, Love Song, Little Susie. And, of course, wrapped up their set with that one. They'll be back in Michigan at the Acrisure Amphitheater in Grand Rapids on August 27th. Queen now. 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

0: Zeppelin Black Dog on Wheels 104.5, 2 days away from Labadee Rib Fest, 4 days of lip-smacking, delicious barbecue, and 4 nights of music. Kicks off Thursday, Classic Seeger and Eliminator. That's the Bob Seeger tribute and a ZZ Top tribute. And our very own Tim Brand will be out there broadcasting live from 5 until 7. 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
18: We've all been there, in a boring meeting, a long lecture, struggling to stay awake. No matter how hard you try, you nod off, and that is never a good look. Aside from the obvious, making sure you're getting enough sleep, there are a couple quick pick-me-ups that experts recommend before you take your seat. If you have time, you might try to squeeze in a quick nap, just a couple minutes even. 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If you're not a caffeine drinker, even just taking small sips of water throughout your meeting could be enough to keep you awake. Of course, you could also make a point to engage in the meeting. You're not likely to fall asleep while you're actually talking. I'm Dr. Sanjay Gupta, helping you live a better life.
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Pretty incredible. 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Yes, coming up, Golden Earring now in Twilight Zone, Wheels 104.5.

0: 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My name's Adam. That'll wrap it up for me. Tomorrow, Wednesday, hump day. And another Wheels Win 'em Wednesday. A chance for you to win tickets to see Night Ranger and Firehouse at this year's Levity Rib Fest, Vets Park in Bay City. That show is coming up on Saturday. So make sure you're listening to both Tim Brando and myself for your chance to win. Steve Gorman Rocks coming up at the top of the hour. Jay Giles Band next.
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5: 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That really works for me. I'm Dr. Sanjay Gupta, helping you live a better life.
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0: 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It's time to get your rock on with Steve Gorman and April Rose. It's Steve Gorman Rocks. Welcome to the show.
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